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2: 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I'm Beyonce.
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I'ma get you fired. 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
0: 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Užívaj u muzici. Radio TNT.

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0: 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Uživaj u muzici. 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

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Uživaj u muzici. I know you moved on to someone new. Hope life is beautiful. 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I just wanna say thank

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And every once in a while, I start texting, write a paragraph, but then I delete the message. 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

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I'm automatic, quarterback, I ain't talking, sack and pack it up on

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0: I najveći hitovi. Uživaj u muzici. 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

It's hard to say that I'd rather stay awake when I'm asleep, because my dreams are bursting at the seams.